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2: We've got a crash on 80 eastbound west of Vista Boulevard that puts it right between Sparks and Vista. Be ready for a delay there. I can see it on the camera, and the two right lanes are currently being blocked. Add to that 80 westbound from USA Parkway to East McCarran, and the whole city of Sparks is in a jam. The stroll through that canyon coming into the city is a slow and tedious one currently. The delay has grown, actually. It's now at 44 minutes. Sparks and Vista Boulevard northbound are both jam-packed up to Bering Boulevard. 580 northbound from South Meadows Parkway to Mill Street is enjoying a full rush hour flow. And 395 northbound, that's a big hot spot, too, from the Spaghetti Bowl up to Golden Valley Road.
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4: News 4, Chief Meteorologist Matt Monroe with today's Reno forecast. We'll see some morning sunshine, partly cloudy by the afternoon, and the winds are coming back out of the southwest. 15 to 25, gusting to 40. High temps today only hit 74, with a chance of scattered showers after 5 p.m. Make it a great day.
5: 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He does not believe in endless punishment. Furthermore, he believes in the salvation of all souls. Even rebels will be saved. 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

And remember, if it walks like a duck and talks like a duck, it's no duck. 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Hey, don't get fooled by duck impersonators or anyone who claims to play more of the Legends of Country than

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1: I think I am a country singer who's had a lot of other musical influences. I was in jazz for 10 years. I was in the New Christy Minstrels for a year and a half and the First Edition for 9 years. But all the time, I was a country singer who was just visiting in other forms. But I enjoyed those forms while I was there. But my heart and I think my strength is where I am.
2: On a warm summer's evening, on a train bound for nowhere, I met up with a gambler. We were both too tired to sleep, so we took turns of staring

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2: Crash on 580 northbound south of Neal Road. That's going to add to that congestion that starts back at South Meadows Parkway. So be ready for that as you're approaching the Grand Sierra Resort. I've also still got that crash on 80 eastbound west of Vista Boulevard active. If you add to that the flow coming from the Spaghetti Bowl, that whole section from the Spaghetti Bowl to Vista Boulevard is now jam-packed. Remember, there's a lot of extra activity there because of the rib cook-off too, so it's going to be slow all the way through. The jam on 80 eastbound from USA Parkway to Lockwood now, that is still slow. It has gotten a little bit better, but that delay is still sitting at 38 minutes. The Spaghetti Bowl looks like just that. It's a tangle from there on 395 northbound all the way up to Park Boulevard.
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2: The crash from earlier on 80 eastbound between Sparks Boulevard and Vista Boulevard has been cleared, but it's caused a long line of buildup that's still affecting the highway. It's jam-packed from the Spaghetti Bowl to Vista Boulevard currently and is the most crowded as you get past East McCarran. That whole section of the city is jammed. That includes Rock Boulevard and East McCarran from Gregg Street to 80. The flow on 80 westbound from USA Parkway has gotten better, but will still slow you down until you get to Lockwood. 395 northbound is moving surprisingly well. That appears to have cleared up from the Bowl to North McCarran, but above that, some pockets of buildup are still possible.
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4: News 4 Chief Meteorologist Matt Monroe with today's Reno forecast. We'll see some morning sunshine, partly cloudy by the afternoon, and the winds are coming back out of the southwest, 15 to 25, gusting to 40. High temps today only hit 74, with a chance of scattered showers after 5 p.m. Make it a great day.
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2: The crash from earlier on 80 eastbound between Sparks Boulevard and Vista Boulevard has been cleared, but it's caused a long line of buildup that's still affecting the highway. It's jam-packed from the Spaghetti Bowl to Vista Boulevard currently and is the most crowded as you get past East McCarran. That whole section of the city is jammed. That includes Rock Boulevard and East McCarran from Gregg Street to 80. The flow on 80 westbound from USA Parkway has gotten better, but will still slow you down until you get to Lockwood. 395 northbound is moving surprisingly well. That appears to have cleared up from the Bowl to North McCarran, but above that, some pockets of buildup are still possible.
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1: That is a term that somebody coined across the pond over in England. 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
1: I was singing harmony with Mom, and that's kind of what got my dad interested in getting me a mandolin, because my dad had a brother that was killed in World War II, and when they were kids, they played together. 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
5: Hi, this is Neil J. So my neighbor Sam quit smoking at an Alex Gowen hypnosis, and his wife Sarah lost 25 pounds. So I went. I walked out and never smoked again, and that's after 35 years of smoking. I went back for a weight loss hypnosis, and I went with my wife, Emily, and I lost 33 pounds. Emily, who lost 31 pounds, brought her friend, Mary, and she lost 23. 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
1: I'm always looking for songs that does something to people out there, you know, that pulls at their heartstrings and just they feel it in their gut when you sing it, and that they feel that it's about them or about their life. But it also takes a writer to put those words into your mouth, and such as Jim Lauderdale. I always wanted the songs to have the attention because I always wanted to make people feel what I was doing. 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
3: 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We feel terrific. 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
3: 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We feel terrific. 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
1: Then you've got to write something that makes somebody feel something. 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
2: 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So I went. I walked out and never smoked again, and that's after 35 years of smoking. 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Emily, who lost 31 pounds, brought her friend, Mary, and she lost 23. We feel terrific. Our relationship has never been better.
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3: 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So my neighbor Sam quit smoking at an Alex Gowen hypnosis, and his wife Sarah lost 25 pounds. 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We feel terrific. Our relationship has never been better.
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4: 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So my neighbor Sam quit smoking at an Alex Gowen hypnosis, and his wife Sarah lost 25 pounds. 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We feel terrific. 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
4: 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We feel terrific. 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
1: Yeah, I think I did. I mean, I think that basically I'm not an actor, and I know that. And I try not to kid myself, you know, because I think that's where you get in trouble. If you try to be something you're not. I think the difference is, I think I can act, but I'm not an actor. If you give an actor unbelievable dialogue in an unbelievable situation, he can make it believable. If you give me believable dialogue in a believable situation, I can keep it believable. And there are a lot of people who can't do that. But the real fun of it is to find something that I can have fun with and not feel like I have to act. I don't want to play a psychotic. I don't want to be, you know, I just want to be myself and have fun. And I think there's a place for that if I can find a good script that has warmth and humor to it.

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1: News 4, Chief Meteorologist Matt Monroe with your Reno forecast. Today, morning clouds, small chance of a few stray showers. The afternoon is sunny and breezy, 73, and then the holiday weekend is here. Lots of sun, mid to upper 70s, breezy winds on Sunday, gusting to 35. Have a terrific weekend.
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2: The roads are starting off clear. I'm Terry with a look at your morning commute. Your drive through the Truckee Meadows this Friday morning is starting off crash and incident free. Although we have our usual hot spots that we're keeping an eye on, like the drive out to USA Parkway, which is looking pretty good right now with moderate traffic reported on 80 eastbound between Vista and Patrick. Coming out of the North Valleys is light on southbound 395 with a few slowdowns near Clear Acre. Spanish Springs, you're waking up to light traffic as well on southbound Pyramid Highway, but watch out for a few slowdowns as you approach Los Altos. And in Reno, 580 in both directions is flowing nicely this Friday morning. I'm Terry.
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3: News 4, Chief Meteorologist Matt Monroe with your Lake Tahoe forecast. Today, partly cloudy, 40% chance of widely scattered showers, mainly in the morning, 61 cool degrees, and then the weekend is here. Saturday, Sunday, Labor Day, Monday, lots of sunshine, mid to upper 60s. Saturday, Sunday, lower 70s on Labor Day.
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1: First time I ever heard my song put on a jukebox was in Texas City, Texas. I was in high school. Had a band called Johnny Lee and the Roadrunners. Had a song out called My Little Angel, you know. 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
2: Crash east of Sparks. I'm Terry with a look at your morning commute. Nevada State Police east of Sparks working to clear a crash on 80 eastbound near Mustang. That crash has the far left lane closed. Expect delays out to USA Parkway. The drive out of the North Valleys is actually looking pretty good on southbound 395 with light traffic reported, but you are going to run into some slowdowns near Clear Acre. Spanish Springs, you're waking up to light traffic on southbound Pyramid Highway with a few slowdowns near Los Altos. And 580 through Reno in both directions is slowing nicely this Friday morning. I'm Terry with a look at your morning commute.
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2: Crash east of Sparks. I'm Terry with a look at your morning commute. Nevada State Police east of Sparks working to clear a crash on 80 eastbound near Mustang. That crash has the far left lane closed. Expect delays out to USA Parkway. The drive out of the North Valleys is actually looking pretty good on southbound 395 with light traffic reported, but you are going to run into some slowdowns near Clear Acre. Spanish Springs, you're waking up to light traffic on southbound Pyramid Highway with a few slowdowns near Los Altos. And 580 through Reno in both directions is flowing nicely this Friday morning. I'm Terry with a look at your morning commute.
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4: News 4, Chief Meteorologist Matt Monroe with your Reno forecast. Today, morning clouds, small chance of a few stray showers. The afternoon is sunny and breezy, 73, and then the holiday weekend is here. Lots of sun, mid to upper 70s, breezy winds on Sunday, gusting to 35. Have a terrific weekend.
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1: We eat in fast food places, on the bus, everywhere, at fairs. 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
1: The Camel and Ostrich Races coming to Virginia City September 11th through the 13th.
2: Crash in Fernley. I'm Terry with a look at your morning commute. Nevada State Police and Fernley are working to clear a crash at the intersection of Farm District Road and Jasmine Lane. Watch out for possible delays there. The drive out to USA Parkway is still a little heavy due to some residual backup from an earlier crash near Mustang. The drive out of the North Valleys is looking pretty good with light to moderate traffic reported on southbound 395 with a few slowdowns near Clear Acre. Spanish Springs, you're waking up to light to moderate traffic as well on southbound Pyramid Highway. Watch out for some delays between Eagle Canyon and Los Altos. I'm Terry with a look at your morning commute.
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1: Crash in Fernley. I'm Terry with a look at your morning commute. Nevada State Police and Fernley are working to clear a crash at the intersection of Farm District Road and Jasmine Lane. Watch out for possible delays there. The drive out to USA Parkway is still a little heavy due to some residual backup from an earlier crash near Mustang. The drive out of the North Valleys is looking pretty good with light to moderate traffic reported on southbound 395 with a few slowdowns near Clear Acre. Spanish Springs, you're waking up to light to moderate traffic as well on southbound Pyramid Highway. Watch out for some delays between Eagle Canyon and Los Altos. I'm Terry with a look at your morning commute.
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2: Crash in Fernley. I'm Terry with a look at your morning commute. Nevada State Police in Fernley are working to clear a crash at the intersection of Farm District Road and Jasmine Lane. Watch out for possible delays there. The drive out to USA Parkway is still a little heavy due to some residual backup from an earlier crash near Mustang. The drive out of the North Valleys is looking pretty good with light to moderate traffic reported on southbound 395 with a few slowdowns near Clear Acre. Spanish Springs, you're waking up to light to moderate traffic as well on southbound Pyramid Highway. Watch out for some delays between Eagle Canyon and Los Altos. I'm Terry with a look at your morning commute.
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4: News 4, Chief Meteorologist Matt Monroe with your Reno forecast. Today, morning clouds, small chance of a few stray showers. The afternoon is sunny and breezy, 73, and then the holiday weekend is here. Lots of sun, mid to upper 70s, breezy winds on Sunday, gusting to 35. Have a terrific weekend.
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2: I moved to Nashville when I was 28. I was working at a foundry back in Duncan, Oklahoma, and they shut the plant down, laid us all off, and and I'd been singing little VFWs, and I had been to Nashville once before with my aunt and a friend of mine. We did this little thing as a trio, and we came in, and my aunt had known somebody here in Nashville, and so anyway, we met with them, and I fell in love with the city then, but I didn't have opportunity because I still had a job at the time, you know. But when I got laid off, I was like, well, you know what, I think I'm just going to try it. So I just loaded up everything I could get in this old beat-up car I had, and off I went.

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3: The roads are now clear. I'm Terry with a look at your morning commute. Your drive through the Truckee Meadows this Friday morning is now crash and incident free. Although we have our usual hotspots that we're keeping an eye on, like the drive out to USA Parkway, which is still pretty moderate on 80 eastbound between Vista and Patrick. Moderate traffic reported on the drive out of Spanish Springs on southbound Pyramid Highway, but watch out for some slowdowns between Eagle Canyon and Los Altos. And the drive out of the North Valleys this morning is in the moderate range as well on southbound 395, with some slowdowns between Clear Acre and the Spaghetti Bowl. And in Reno, 580 in both directions is flowing nicely this Friday morning. I'm Terry with a look at your morning commute.
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7: Abraham Lincoln, at the age of 8, had an axe put into his hands and never stopped working as he grew large and notably strong in the American frontier, clearing land, building cabins, fences, plowing fields, cutting hay, and endlessly chopping firewood. 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This has been A Penny for Your Thoughts, presented by Lincoln Heating and Air.
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1: No good deed goes unpunished. So, Hank probably has a hell of a whooping coming his way.
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1: The roads are now clear. I'm Terry with a look at your morning commute. Your drive through the Truckee Meadows this Friday morning is now crash and incident free. Although we have our usual hot spots that we're keeping an eye on, like the drive out to USA Parkway, which is still pretty moderate on 80 eastbound between Vista and Patrick. Moderate traffic reported on the drive out of Spanish Springs on southbound Pyramid Highway, but watch out for some slowdowns between Eagle Canyon and Los Altos. And the drive out of the North Valleys this morning is in the moderate range as well on southbound 395, with some slowdowns between Clear Acre and the Spaghetti Bowl. And in Reno, 580 in both directions is flowing nicely this Friday morning. I'm Terry with a look at your morning commute.
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1: News 4, Chief Meteorologist Matt Monroe with your Lake Tahoe forecast. Today, partly cloudy, 40% chance of widely scattered showers, mainly in the morning, 61 cool degrees, and then the weekend is here. Saturday, Sunday, Labor Day, Monday, lots of sunshine, mid to upper 60s. Saturday, Sunday, lower 70s on Labor Day.
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2: Your drive remains crash and incident free. I'm Terry with a look at your morning commute. Your drive through the Truckee Meadows this Friday morning is now crash and incident free, although we have our usual slowdowns in and around the Spaghetti Bowl and on both major freeways. In Sparks, watch out for some residual slowdowns from a crash earlier on McCarran Boulevard East and York. The drive out to USA Parkway is in the moderate range on eastbound 80 between Vista and Patrick. The North Valley's commute is also in the moderate range on southbound 395 with a few slowdowns near Clear Acre and also as you approach the Spaghetti Bowl. I'm Terry with a look at your morning commute.
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2: News 4, Chief Meteorologist Matt Monroe with your Lake Tahoe forecast. Today, partly cloudy, 40% chance of widely scattered showers, mainly in the morning, 61 cool degrees, and then the weekend is here. Saturday, Sunday, Labor Day, Monday, lots of sunshine, mid to upper 60s. Saturday, Sunday, lower 70s on Labor Day.
3: While Abraham Lincoln was not shy about his religious faith, he didn't want it overly inserted in any of his campaigns. One day, while debating a preacher who was running against him for office, his opponent stood up in church and said, "Everyone who wants to go to heaven, please stand." Lincoln remained seated. The preacher continued, "Everyone who wants to go to hell, please stand." Lincoln again did not rise. "Just where are you going, Mr. Lincoln?" "Me?" he said with a sly grin on his face. "I'm going to Congress." 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

Playing the Legends of Country. And thinking the news would be way more interesting to watch. Liar's Pants actually did catch fire. 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
1: Oh, very. I'm very sentimental. The last time I cried, I was doing a Taco Bell commercial in the desert in California, and I was listening to the radio. It was right when they sent the planes in to bomb Iraq and Kuwait. When I heard that news, I just started crying. I couldn't help it. And I was glad Sheila was there with me, because it was, I didn't want that, you know, I just hate the idea of war, you know. I was wanting it to be a peaceful thing.

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1: In a Plunkett year with your South Lake Tahoe forecast, tonight there's a 20% chance of showers before 8. Saturday looks beautiful with mild conditions and a high of 70 degrees. Sunday will also be sunny with a high of 67 degrees and breezy southwesterly winds. That's your Weather Authority forecast. Enjoy your long weekend.
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1: Hey, hey, Peach. Forecaster Raina Plunkett here with your Reno forecast. Tonight, clear skies with a low around 48 degrees and breezy winds. Saturday looks beautiful with sunny skies and a high of 77, so be sure to hit up the Nugget Rib Fest. Sunday, winds are back in town with gusts 30 miles per hour, but temperatures will be a mild 76 degrees. That's your Weather Authority forecast. Enjoy the long weekend.
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1: Abraham Lincoln, at the age of 8, had an axe put into his hands and never stopped working as he grew large and notably strong in the American frontier, clearing land, building cabins, fences, plowing fields, cutting hay, and endlessly chopping firewood. On top of this, Abe's father hired him out to neighbors, claiming all of his hard-earned wages. Lincoln recalled, "My father taught me to work, but not to love it. I never did like to work, and I don't deny it. I'd rather read, tell stories, crack jokes, talk, laugh, anything but work." Lincoln despised his years of backbreaking labor, deciding to study law and make his future living as the honest lawyer we all know. This has been A Penny for Your Thoughts, presented by Lincoln Heating and Air.
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1: In a Plunkett year with your South Lake Tahoe forecast, tonight there's a 20% chance of showers before 8. Saturday looks beautiful with mild conditions and a high of 70 degrees. Sunday will also be sunny with a high of 67 degrees and breezy southwesterly winds. That's your Weather Authority forecast. Enjoy your long weekend.
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1: 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A little known fact of American history is that Abraham Lincoln was shot from behind and killed by Indians. But history also tells of President Lincoln being shot by John Wilkes Booth. You see, President Lincoln was named for his grandfather, Abraham Lincoln, who was indeed killed by the Shawnee while working his homestead in Kentucky. President Lincoln once said, "I am a firm believer in the people. 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
4: In a Plunkett here with your South Lake Tahoe forecast. Tonight, there's a 20% chance of showers before 8. Saturday looks beautiful with mild conditions and a high of 70 degrees. Sunday will also be sunny with a high of 67 degrees and breezy southwesterly winds. That's your Weather Authority forecast. Enjoy your long weekend.
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0: Up next, a golden nugget from Hank's Music Vault that's so good. 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
4: Abraham Lincoln, at the age of 8, had an axe put into his hands and never stopped working as he grew large and notably strong in the American frontier, clearing land, building cabins, fences, plowing fields, cutting hay, and endlessly chopping firewood. 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This has been A Penny for Your Thoughts, presented by Lincoln Heating and Air.
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0: 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Oh, wait, found some.
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0: 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Or is orange called orange because oranges are orange?
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5: In a Plunkett here with your South Lake Tahoe forecast. Tonight, there's a 20% chance of showers before 8. Saturday looks beautiful with mild conditions and a high of 70 degrees. Sunday will also be sunny with a high of 67 degrees and breezy southwesterly winds. That's your Weather Authority forecast. Enjoy your long weekend.
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2: Crash in Carson City. I'm Terry with a look at your afternoon commute. Nevada State Police in Carson City are working to clear a crash on southbound 580 right at College Parkway. Watch out for possible delays there. Watch out for a stalled vehicle on westbound 80 between Sierra Street and Keystone. That is causing a little bit of a backup. The drive-in from USA Parkway is in the light to moderate range on westbound 80 between Patrick and Vista. Moderate to heavy traffic reported on the drive up to the North Valleys on 395 northbound. Watch out for your slowdowns between the Spaghetti Bowl and Clear Acre. I'm Terry with a look at your afternoon commute.
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2: Reno's Rock Station is Rock 104.5, the Mighty Metallica. This afternoon, we have some very special guests in the studio today. Moon Fever are in town tonight. And they're playing at the Alpine with Kingdom Collapse. Now, I saw a flyer, a digital flyer, that it shows that you guys are doing like a 7 or 8 dates together, right? Is it? Did I see that right? Or
3: I mean, this part of the run, I think what's announced is it's we have Reno tonight, obviously, and then Spokane, and then Tucson got announced, Boise got announced, and I think there's going to be a few others coming up. So, yeah, you catch us out there, dude.
4: Excited to share the road with those dudes.
3: Tonight. Yeah, they're great guys.
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6: And a Plunkett here with your South Lake Tahoe forecast. Tonight, there's a 20% chance of showers before 8. Saturday looks beautiful with mild conditions and a high of 70 degrees. Sunday will also be sunny with a high of 67 degrees and breezy southwesterly winds. That's your Weather Authority forecast. Enjoy your long weekend.
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1: Well, it was given to me by Mel Tillis in 1969. He gave me a first rhinestone suit I ever wore, and I told him I'd wear it till it fell off of me. And I saw him about 2 weeks later, and I was calling myself the Rhinestone Cowboy. And he said, you should call yourself the Mysterious Rhinestone Cowboy because you're so mysterious.

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I wrote him back a letter and I told him it was not the perfect country and western song because he hadn't said anything at all about mama or trains or trucks or prison or getting drunk. 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
3: Multiple crashes in the area. I'm Terry with a look at your afternoon commute. Police and Sparks are working to clear a crash at the intersection of Pyramid and Los Altos. Watch out for delays there. In Reno, police are still trying to clear a crash on 580 southbound just north of Moana. This is causing some backup between Moana and the airport. In Sparks, watch out for some slowdowns on Sparks Boulevard between Prater and Shadow Lane. And in Reno, heavy traffic reported on McCarran Boulevard West between 4th Street and Plum Lane. And the drive-in from USA Parkway is in the light to moderate range on westbound 80 between Patrick and Vista. I'm Terry with a look at your afternoon commute.
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